0: as I can. Go ahead. Signed up these messages, you know.
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0: Do you copy that information complaint, County 24?

0: 5. Alright, go. Careful, 1-2-8.
1: 1-2-8, Mom.
0: 1-2-8, we do not have a plate for that vehicle. However, it's on County Route 24 near the intersection of County Route 21 traveling towards Edwards.

0: 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I'm walking at the station for a stray dog.
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0: 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Respond 2222, County Route 14, nearest cross, County Route 27, 62 female chest pain. 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
0: Intel 4 units clear from my ass back in traffic, 5-0.
1: And here 314.
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0: Daniel Terrace for the harassment, apartment 405.

0: 5.
1: Vehicle is still stopped in that area. Is that negative results for a license plate?

0: 22-22. I'll just bring her on the other way, park open by the table. Copy.
1: Got an update that that's going to be a silver Jeep Liberty with ducks in the front windshield.
0: Quack, quack.

0: clear from 125, 128. That this vehicle is going to be registered to Scott Countryman. Unsure if that's going to be senior or junior. However, I have conducted a registration inquiry for both individuals. There is not a Jeep on file for either.
1: Thank you.

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1: 1-31.
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1: You patrol the area of 215 Lafayette, Apartment B. Have two car property damage hit and run accident.
0: Copy.
1: 236.

0: 10 Sheriff 125 and 128. You copy that registration I forwarded?
1: Okay.
0: 2037.

3B10. Line. I can hear the male actively yelling at her in the driveway, stating that he's going to have her trespassed as soon as you guys get there.

Ogdensburg Rescue Respond, 7092, stay away 37. 34 female, heart problems repeating for Ogdensburg Rescue. Respond, 7092, stay away 37. 34 female, heart problems, 7 page 23, 96843.

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1: 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Has a trespass complaint for a Camden Chamberlain, Chris Mills, Robert Ritchie against Mateo Green.
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1: We'll be out with that vehicle on the Highway 58, closest cross Wolf Road, Town of Fowler.
0: Copy, out with suspect vehicle 2053.

bud. 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Hey, Vernon. 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

0: 121, Cancer Air Traffic. K9 121, go ahead. Yeah, New York King Young Victor 3316. New York King Young Victor 3316. 37 Hammond near Crown 5 Road.
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1: Psychiatric 314 is currently in route 2 on Southwater.
0: That's received. I'm going to be interested at the complainant's address. Speak with them.
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1: Okay. 13 again.
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0: Three, one, three, Central, I'm going to be out at the plaintiff's residence.

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1: Twenty.

0: 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I will be en route to that traffic hazard.
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0: 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Repeating for Messina Fire Respond 154, stay highway 37C, flooded basement, 2 inches away from service panel, 7 page 2127, 6843.
1: Daughter, and Addison, 11-year-old female, came over to her apartment. When she went to return Addison to apartment 16, the mother's boyfriend, Nathan, had allegedly pushed her. Both parties are separated in their respective apartments.
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Steve, just confirming. 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Parties are separated.

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I won't hang up. 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

Ogdensburg Rescue First Responders. 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

0: Kenrath, your son, 1 West Main Street, be located on the bridge. 24 male, difficulty breathing. 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
2: 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Can you assign me to that harassment and close it out to me? I'll respond with the complainant.
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3: 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All units advisable.

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0: One status.
1: B16, you patrol State Highway 56 near Jake's on the water. I have an intoxicated male walking down State Highway 56 towards Chip's place, in and out of lane of travel. It's going to be a male wearing a white tank top, baggy shorts with shoulder length hair.
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0: 25. Right. 125, would you like the suspicious cleared from Town Line Road?
1: Railroad.
0: 2210.

0: All units responding, 25 County Route 54, approach to B51. Subject is not at that location. His vehicle is at that location and has been for 2 weeks. All patrols patrol at normal patrol speed.
1: One, two, six. Did you copy that male subject not at County Route 54? His vehicle has been there for some time.
2: Confirm.
1: 2211.

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1: One to eight, state units are currently tied up. 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

0: Sheriff 2B, 26. Sheriff 26. The units of patrol southbound County Route 6 have a VNT traveling north. It's going to be a white Ford F-150 at Edwardsville, again northbound on County Route 6 towards August. Driving erratic, unable to maintain lane, no license plate.
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QB, 2-4. 2-4. Suspect vehicle for that VMP complaint still traveling northbound County Route 6. It just cleared the intersection of State Highway 58. Again, still northbound County Route 6 towards Augsburg. The caller is no longer behind the vehicle. 2-4, receive. Did you copy that? Copy. 1-2-38.

Right here, what's up, fire? Respond, vicinity of 366 County Route 50, across Ryan Road, Burns Road, tree in the road. Repeating for Brazier, on some fire. Respond, vicinity of 366 County Route 50, tree in the road, 10 page 1239, 6843.

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going to be North Bangor, about a half mile west of the North Bangor Fire Department, or a cow that was

0: Austin Central. I'll have that vehicle stopped and coming out 6 on the Sugachi 263.
1: Copy, 2B24 out with the vehicle on counter 6, 2245. 121, did you copy that?
2: Yeah, I copy. I'll be out with that momentarily.
1: Your issue 2245.

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431B47 to copy domestic. B43, respond to the area on 4053 State Route 11. It's going to be the United Ag and Turf. Got a call from a neighbor that states that there was a female yelling, and Emily Hayes. She's wearing a white sweatshirt. She's on foot. She reported to them that she had gotten into a domestic with her husband, who is still currently driving around in a white Dodge truck with an empty flatbed trailer, traveling back and forth in the vicinity of the female's location. Route 1058, PCOM 1B47.

0: 我是一家的。哦，对啊，我在等你的直播。来。
1: 47.
0: Thank you, Ray has United at Eastern Slogan. Thank you, I'm from Roger Ramos.
1: 43 is out with that subject of the United Ag and Turf. Find some John Deere tractors.

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0: I have a traffic to me, bike violation.
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0: I'm going to be in the intersection of Spring Street Bridge and West River, or South Water Street.
1: 360.

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To 351 Lenny Preston Road. 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
1: 313, respond to Bose. Caller reports he showed up there for some scheduled night maintenance at Lowe's, and there's two vehicles with two people dancing, being weird in the parking lot.
0: Copy, 313 now.
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125 Charlie. Go ahead, 125. I'm thinking number William 106. I'm thinking about William 106. I'm talking about Central Town of Dearborn. Here's the other

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1: 126.

0: 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Operator is going to be Massachusetts client ID SAM26158572, repeating SAM26158572. 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

Ogdensburg Rescue, Ogdensburg First Responders, respond 10th First Street, Cross Streets, Lake Street, Nevin Street, 66-year-old male fallen, head injury. Repeating for Ogdensburg Rescue, Ogdensburg First Responders, respond 10th Spruce Street, Cross Streets, Lake Street, Nevin Street, 66-year-old male fallen, head injury. Time of page 0140-6815.

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scene or rescue. Messina first responders, respond 184 East Orvis Street, cross streets Parker Avenue and Brighton Street. Have a 3-year-old female, reported temperature of 102.4, repeating for Messina Rescue, Messina first responders, respond 184 East Orvis Street, 3-year-old female, elevated temp of 102.4, time of page 0237-6815.

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Biosig Minting, Robert C. Baker, 61-year-old, white male, blue-gray, 5'5", 120 pounds, lost known contact was July 14th with his son. Individual is homeless. Authority, SP Plattsburgh, standby for emergency traffic. Egon Dahl Carson Station, item 8, Biosig Minting, Robert C. Baker. 61-year-old, white male, blue-gray, 5'5", 120 pounds, last known contact was July 14th with his son. Individual is homeless, authority, SP Plattsburgh. Station test KD81-86KZ90-0W846, station with 7480-6WX690PSS-2946KD97W6263WPZD955. 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

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Still need a full crew to respond to 10807 US Highway 11 for a 56-mile sick call. Time page 711.

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Suffolk Rescue, respond mutual aid to Tri-Town 10807 US Highway 11. Passage 3 male, sick call repeating 4 Norfolk Rescue. Respond 10807 US Highway 11. 3. 53 male, sick call. 733.

County Rescue, respond for a second ambulance call, 2434, County Route 37, Brazier. Have a 64 male seizure. Repeating for Tri-Town Rescue, respond 2434, County Route 37, Brazier. Have a 64-year-old male seizure.

Salina first responders. Respond for a first responder call 2434 County Route 37. You have a 64-year-old male seizure call. Repeating for Salina first responders. Respond 2434 County Route 37. Crossley Factory Road. Have a 64 male seizure call. Send it to 740.

0: Alpino Rescue, respond mutually to Tri-Town 2434, County Route 37, Crosby Factory Road, at a 64-year-old male seizure call repeating for Messina Rescue. Respond mutually to Tri-Town 2434, County Route 37, have a 64 male seizure call, time of page 741.
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1: Francis Street, lot 1, have a Romeo, have a solid 4, wanted to rescue on the street in the Chino, Francis Street, lot 1, have a Romeo.

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0: Missing, acknowledging the call. 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

Waddington residents have been being shown the medical health care sponsor station, which is usually called Encino. 84 Waddington Rescue, show me of medical help to respond to this call, equally to Encino.

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0: 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There is an abundance of women's clothing and belongings scattered all down this laneway.
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Yeah. 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

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Disregard that EI 1160 County Route 4 has been canceled. False alarm.

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1: QA, Charlie QA, Charlie QA, Charlie QA, Charlie QA, Charlie QA, Charlie QA, Charlie QA, Charlie QA, Charlie QA, Charlie QA, Charlie QA, Charlie QA, Charlie QA, Charlie QA, Charlie QA, Charlie QA, Charlie QA, Charlie QA, Charlie QA, Charlie QA, Charlie QA, Charlie QA, Charlie QA, Charlie QA, Charlie QA, Charlie QA, Charlie QA, Charlie QA, Charlie QA, Charlie QA, Charlie QA, Charlie QA, Charlie QA, Charlie QA, Charlie QA, Charlie QA, Charlie QA, Charlie QA, Charlie QA, Charlie QA, Charlie QA, Charlie QA, Charlie QA, Charlie QA, Charlie QA, Charlie QA, Charlie QA, Charlie QA, Charlie QA, Charlie QA, Charlie QA, Charlie QA, Charlie QA, Charlie

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0: 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This is going to be a sick call. 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
0: 842, can you pull ahead so we're not blocking the south? The flycar's gonna have to stay on the side of the road.

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2: Clear from the jail, route to Vision Works in Class 10 with two females. The getting mileage is 240-294. That's 240-294. Also, 125 has one female.
3: Murray Chief, 135, now to medical, 912.

Roger. Yeah, this is Jail. Any mileage? 178015, repeating 178015.

be on the lookout for a... Dodge driving on 37 from Hogansburg. They're at a operation. No further information given.

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0: 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Had a mail call 911 saying somebody is threatening the dog warden and then hung up, unable to get anything further.
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0: 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I will be in room with one male to medical on East Main.
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1: Grantville Road, Norfolk, Bobby Dean Phillips, 48-year-old female, feels like harming herself. One unit out, 1140, do you want a second unit?
2: Negative.
1: I see you, lovely.

have fire response inside Victory Road between Robinson Road and Victory Road. Have a reporter lying down off the transformer. Feeding for Messina Fire Response, 10855 Victory Road between Robinson and Victory. Have a reporter laid power line down. Caller stated there were wires from a transformer. Pole is still up. Temperature is 11.4.

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0: 313 to 313. That individual you were looking for is now in the driveway of 617 J Street.
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1: 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Stand by for restarting mileage. 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

0: 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Respond 1175 County Route 6 for a 66 male, unconscious. 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

0: Argonne's regress, use second page. Still need a full crew to respond to 1808 J Street for a 73 male fall. Repeating for Argonne's regress, second page. Still need a full crew to respond to 1808 J Street for a 73 male fall. Second page, 1222.
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0: 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Respond, 1 East High Street, apartment 10, for a Sunday's mail set call. 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

0: 5. 1B44. 5, 3B86 is on scene. 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Most of the parties involved are going to be complaining of head and neck injuries. EMS and fire have been dispatched. Take on 3B11.
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Repeating for Triton Rescue, respond 6 George Street for a 75 female fall. 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
2: I'm responding, truck returning from repairs. I'll need a driver, 10-4.
0: 245, you're responding, 1316 break. 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
0: That's received, Augsburg Fire, 1316 break. Augsburg Rescue, did you copy direct?
2: Therefore, I copy.
0: 1316.
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1: 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Central Dispatch, Arkansburg Rescue 245 is on scene.
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0: 229 en route. Be advised, we are responding from River Hospital. We just left dropping off a patient.
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Some sort of verbal altercation going on between

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Dalton Russell's reporting an incident with an individual there. I believe he was getting an estimate for a vehicle. Now sounds physical at this time.

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0: I'll be clear from the scene. One UTT issued for 1142A, failure to yield a stat sign. 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

Badger Rescue, Boston ALS Respond, 51 Church Street, Natchez Fire Station, for a Cindy female fall, difficulty breathing. 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

Parking Rescue second call. ALS is Madrid, respond 12 Church Street for 7-year-old female on difficulty breathing. 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ALS is Madrid, respond 12 Church Street for 7-year-old female has fallen, difficulty breathing. 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
3: Waddington 301 will be staging by the fire department to assist.

3B32, 3B36. That's as far as 2B32. Respond 23 of the street, busy governor, they're tied up, 14-year-old male, MHL, punching drywall, throwing things at other residents.

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0: 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Repeating for Canton Rescue, respond, 250 Pike Road, for a 31 female seizure. 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

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Should be heading towards the village. They're going to be going westbound on 11.

let the SAR got into a red Jeep Compass, New York registration, L. Lincoln, P. Paul, H. Henry, 3732. Should be heading towards the village. They're going to be going westbound on 11.

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Vehicle does come back to a red Jeep Cherokee, registered to Elisa A. Barney, 418 Flat Rock Road, Malone.

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Repeating for Kenton Rescue, need you respond 6258 US 11, Lot 34, near Scrosstone Road for a 19 female back pain. 10 page 1501, 6849.

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0: clear from here. Myself and 1-4 will be en route to Ogden Street.
1: 10-4, the woman that owns that property lives at 110 Ogden. The issue is at 112.
0: Copy.
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0: Time 1B44. Fine, when one of you can clear, we have some pending calls in Franklin County.
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1: Where is that accident as well?
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0: 4-2, dispatch is on.
4: I'm about to arrive on scene. Is there any entrapment?
0: 4-2, no reported entrapment.
4: Very safe. We can also get a good police presence. We're going to have a big traffic issue.
0: That's affirmative. We have 4 units en route so far.
5: Jeffrey.
0: 138. 138, dispatch is on.
5: 138
0: en route paramedic. 138 en route paramedic, 1539, per the police investigator on scene, requesting you expedite. Fire acknowledging 1539.
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7: We're responding to CPH, 2 paramedic.
0: 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Need to expedite to the scene. Units calling, you're walking on each other, unable to copy.
4: Can 4-2, gonna be command, gonna be trauma.
0: 4-2, you're on scene, assuming I see 1540.
5: Status air medical, please.
0: Received, we'll contact air medical.
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0: 1541. 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
4: Going to be a total of 2 patients right now. Driver of the bus wants to be looked at. 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
0: Received, total of 2 patients, no trauma, 1542. 138, 132, did you copy?
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One, 2, 8, yeah. 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Sure, something is at the eye again. You're on scene 1544.

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1: Car one, dispatch is on.
0: Matt, stand by for the air medical. Was that a helicopter or was that a fixed wing?
1: Helicopter was 710.
0: Sir, paramedic on scene, can you have them report to Potsdam Airport?
1: Received, 1551.

0: 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Do they need another ambulance?
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0: 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Is that not the case?
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1: We're at affirmative 1559. Can you patrol across the road at the Dollar Tree, blackmail, counterfeit money? 221 is also on a complaint at the Dollar General in Hammond. Would like someone to check this out, possibly the same mail.

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0: 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Tried giving $500 fake bills to the cashier. It's going to be a small, lean black male wearing winter suit, black shorts, and a t-shirt.
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2: SRQ 1-2. 1-2-1. Can you return my location here, Vice Commissioner? Affirmative. Yeah, Sheriff 2B 4-2.
1: Respond 706 County Route 42. 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

Messina Fire Rescue, Car 13, respond vicinity of 706 unit 42 nearest Crosby Donahue Road and Kinney Road. iPhone crash detection, no contact made, repeated for Messina Fire Rescue, Car 13, respond to the vicinity of 706 unit 42, iPhone crash detection with no contact made, time of page 1716.

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1: 175. We're at Governor Hospital. Out at the hospital, 1618. 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

0: 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Do you need another officer there?
1: I don't see any aircraft coming to this corner of the road.
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0: 2-4-2, affirmative, we'll stand down, fire, and rescue. I'll put you back in service at 1622, break. 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
3: Scene of fire, scene of rescue, central dispatch. 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Give me a drop phone.
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0: 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Go ahead, 22. 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
1: 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Two OMCs issued. I'll be entering the station to drop those off.
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0: Fire, Messina Rescue, Car 12, respond. Intersection of State Highway 56, State Highway 37, 2-car MVA with airbag deployment, no reported injuries. Repeating for Louisville Fire, Messina Rescue, Car 12, respond to the intersection of State Highway 56, State Highway 37, 2-car MVA with airbag deployment, no reported injuries. Time of page 1644, 6804.
1: That's 201.
0: 201, dispatch is on.
1: On scene at MVA. We're just assisting law enforcement as soon as you can.
0: 201, you're on scene 1644, that's affirmative. Attempting to get someone now.
1: If you give me a tow truck to stop this thing, get this car out of the median.
0: 1644.
1: Can you still respond, Messina Rescue?
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0: 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We should be able to just let traffic go for now so we get this car out of here.
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0: Can you handle a BNT complaint? 1263 County Route 25, heading towards Russell. Caller reporting a silver Chrysler Pacifica was driving slow and then speeding up.
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0: Herman Fire Rescue, Canton ALS, Car 5, respond vicinity of 98 Canton Street in Herman, nearest Crosby, Church Street, Thatcher Street, car versus dirt bike accident, male with a head laceration. Repeating for Herman Fire Rescue, Canton ALS, Car 5, respond 98 Canton Street, car versus dirt bike accident, male patient with a head laceration, time of page 1730.
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0: 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Go ahead, 121. I'll be around the FBI in early. No, 1735.
1: 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You can put me from last and put me back in service.
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3: 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Rensselaer Falls acknowledging and standing down.
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0: 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Kelly, that's in service. 123 will be remaining on scene.
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Tower Fork Rescue, Seaway Valley ALS, respond 431 Grantville Road. Nearest cross will be State Highway 56 and Mill Road. 68-year-old female, blood pressure 170 over 110. Repeating for North Fork Rescue, Seaway Valley ALS, respond 431 Grantville Road.

Scene of rescue ALS, respond mutually with Norfolk, 431 Grantville Road, 68-year-old female, blood pressure is currently 170 over 110. Repeating form, the scene of rescue ALS, respond with Norfolk Rescue, 431 Grantville Road, 68-year-old female, blood pressure is currently 170 over 110. MFPH 1906.

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1: Can I see the license?

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43 over 4, 43 over 4, 0 is 4, 9 is 4, 9 is 4, 9 is 4, 9 is 4, 9 is 4, 9 is 4, 9 is 4, 9 is 4, 9 is 4, 9 is 4, 9 is 4, 9 is 4, 9 is 4, 9 is 4, 9 is 4, 9 is 4, 9 is 4, 9 is 4, 9 is 4, 9 is 4, 9 is 4, 9 is 4, 9 is 4, 9 is 4, 9 is 4, 9 is 4, 9 is 4, 9 is 4, 9 is 4, 9 is 4, 9 is 4, 9 is 4, 9 is 4, 9 is 4, 9 is 4, 9 is 4, 9 is 4, 9 is 4, 9 is 4, 9 is 4, 9 is 4, 9 is 4, 9 is 4, 9 is 4, 9 is 4, 9 is 4, 9 is 4, 9 is 4, 9 is 4, 9 is 4, 9 is 4,

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0: The vicinity of 92 Ross Road. 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
1: Yeah.
0: Consistent around 1918.

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0: Can you take that accident animal, Cal Kelly Road? Also, can you landline dispatch?
1: That's a double.

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1: Central Dispatch, 142 is arriving on scene. Messina, if you'd like, you can stand off of this call. We should be all set.
0: Did you copy 142?
2: That's a negative.
0: 142 said you could stand down from this call if you wanted to respond to the other one.
2: I see. So 216 en route to Wellnow.
0: 216, you're en route, 1927.

Hawkinsburg Rescue, Hubleton First Responders, respond 87 State Street, Apartment 1, 17-year-old male, difficulty ambulating, was recently in a fight. Repeating for Hawkinsburg Rescue, Hubleton First Responders, respond 87 State Street, Apartment 1, 17-year-old male, difficulty ambulating, was in a fight a few days ago. Time of page 1929.

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1: 216, you're out at the hospital, 1949.

account for a grayish brown F-250 was reported to Santa Fe PD, possible 1192. There's a tall, heavy-set Caucasian male, possibly in his 50s, driving, was stumbling around before he got in the truck to take off from Lake Flower Ave towards Lake Placid.

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